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0: Does anyone know when we say this is Froggy Country, do we mean the music or are we like starting our own nation?
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0: Honestly, even we don't know.

Froggy 99.9. Okay, so here's the deal. Lauren Elena has just been slaying it when she does these duets with male artists. An incredible one with Kane Brown back in the day. This one right here with Chase Matthew. She is doing another one with Kane Brown. These two are buddies from way back in middle school.

0: Froggy 99.9, Tim Howe here. And do you have one of those things that went away and never came back and it is like moderately heartbreaking to you? For me, it's the Choco Taco, like the king of sweet treats for me. And they were discontinued. Rumor they were coming back. They never have. So anytime you find something kind of close to it, I get pretty excited. And I need to go try this. The cookies and peanut butter ice cream taco from Cold Stone Creamery. So you got legendary brands here, right? Oreo, Reese's. You've got a peanut buttery version of a Choco Taco, and you can get it right down the street at Cold Stone. Yeah, I'm going to need to go get myself one of those.
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Listen, we told you we play the most country, and we're thinking the best way to prove it is to play some more country. 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

Certified Ella's Fellas, rejoice. Be her. It's Ella Langley on Froggy 99.9. It was so cool to have Scotty McCreery on earlier today. Country Countdown USA with Lon Helton. He was a special guest. They were counting him down and celebrating 15 years since Scotty won American Idol. Everybody.

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2: Hey, what's the third thing?

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It sounds like 2027 is going to be the year, like the full reunion of Tyler and Brian. Florida, Georgia Line, what will it look like? I think that's what everybody's waiting to find out. Is this thing a full-blown tour? That could do some crazy numbers. You're the boys with This Is How We Roll.

Froggy Studios, powered by Gunderson's. OMG. Oh my Gundersons, I love playing new stuff for you. And this new one right here, newcomer Graylin James, new song Water at a Wedding. Just listen to the story behind it all right here on Froggy 99.9.

0: 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We also play assorted advertising messages in between the country music. You're welcome. Froggy 99.9. 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

0: one from Jason Aldean, Don't Tell on Me, here on Froggy 99.9. Another guy with a whole bunch of number ones is named Morgan Wallen, and he might have the number one country concert of the year. He might have the number one country concert of all time when it comes to gross revenue. Now, he's projected to do over $500 million. Yes, that's billion with a B, $500 million or more on his tour. Now, will that like crazy level of performance finally win him some of these Entertainer of the Year awards? I think he's won one once, right? But it should be more. Maybe it's coming later in the year and into 2027.
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Music wasn't even really plan A. Plan A was what he did for years, working as a rodeo cowboy, a pro rodeo dude. 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

Froggy 99.9. So Kit Moore had one of the biggest songs of the 2010s, his 2012 smash right here, Something About a Truck. Came from like a real life Kit Moore. He drove a car and didn't really get the ladies. Then he borrowed a buddy's truck, and the gals looked at him a little differently.

Froggy 99.9. The countdown is on. We're 11 days away from Lainey Wilson doing the headlining. First full day of WeFest out at Soup Pass Ranch in Detroit Lakes, Minnesota. Lainey,

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0: 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Tim Howe here, about to exit the Froggy 99.9 studio, powered by Gundersons. OMG. Oh, my. Gundersons. OMG is a word for the heat as well. Stay hydrated. Keep the sunscreen on you. Hope you have a fantastic week ahead.
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2: Excuse me?
3: 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The newspaper? Seriously? 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
1: He's a ranch hand in a pinch, man. 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

Back in the day, Potts Farm was a place to go. Load a truck up, hit the dirt road. Jump the barbed wire, spread the word. Light the bonfire and call the girls. King in the can and the Marlboro man. Jack and Jim were a few good men. 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And all this small town, he said, she said. 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I'm tired of talking, man. Y'all ain't listening. Them old

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1: You gotta have fun, man. 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We're all just people. 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You can't describe each other anymore? What is that, man? I'm proud of who I am. It's the differences that make us special. Don't ever take it away from each other. Are you telling me if you have a friend with a wooden leg, you're never going to talk about it? 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You'll remember that for 100 years, I guarantee you. Yeah, take it away from him when he's swimming. He'll go in a circle. No, Freddie, we're all just people. 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Good, I hope you get mugged. Right? 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Oh, it was a person.
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0: now, Froggy 99.9. It is Scotch and Mandy with the wake up call. Researchers have made a groundbreaking discovery, Mandy.
1: They did.
0: Shocking,
1: what is this?
0: Shocking discovery. Okay. Apparently, spending an hour doing a hobby is better for your mental health than spending an hour staring at your phone.
1: Oh my gosh.
0: Mm. In other news, scientists have confirmed that vegetables are healthier than gummy worms.
1: Oh my gosh. Yeah. What is happening?
0: Groundbreaking stuff. No, they did find that people who spend time, whether they're gardening or cooking or playing music, whatever you do, crafting, they're generally less stressed, more satisfied with life than people who spend that time just sitting and scrolling on their phones, looking at Facebook.
1: Gosh, I mean, that makes sense. I don't garden, but if I did, that would be so relaxing just to see the product of what you put time in.
0: Literally the fruits of your labor. Your tomato or your herbs or whatever.
1: I could see it. Less anxious.
0: And hobbies leave you with something. Whatever you do, you get to keep it. A meal you cooked, a picture you drew, that sort of thing.
1: Maybe you work out. Calories lost.
0: Mm-hmm.
1: My hobbies recently, I think, are so lame. It's like taking our puppy dog, John Cena, out every hour. And I'm out there for 15 minutes waiting for him to do something.
0: I don't think that would be a hobby, though.
1: That's not just a hobby.
0: That's a chore.
1: Yes, it is.
0: Or a task. It's an activity. Like watching TV. I mean, I know there's people, my hobby is watching TV. My hobby is scrolling TikTok. Those aren't hobbies.
1: No. Not those things. That's a screen thing.
0: When you're a kid, your hobbies are different. You have things like I ride my bike, I play sports, I collect things. Then when you get to be an adult, especially up here in the Midwest, it's things like I smoke meat.
1: Yes.
0: I know so many men that's their hobby.
1: I put puzzles together.
0: Right. Yeah. That's my in-laws.
1: I actually don't mind puzzles. That sounds fun.
0: They will take over the whole kitchen table with a puzzle.
1: Will.
0: And it'll take a week.
1: And then where do they eat their supper?
0: They eat it elsewhere until the puzzle is done. You don't want to mess with the puzzle once it's begun. My wife, for a while, a friend, when we were living out in the country, had given us a bird watching book. And I kind of chuckled at it. Like, yeah, we're going to sit out here and look at birds. We did. We ended up sitting on our porch quite often. It's like, oh, look at that. I think I saw that one in the book. And we'd flip through and find out what it was. That was actually really rewarding.
1: Gosh, show your age more than looking at birds.
0: Tell me your age without actually telling me your age. I do bird watching.
1: But there's been a lot of people that say that just even something as simple as that, watching birds, or maybe you love to cook. It just cleanses your brain cells.
0: I think sometimes the things that you do as a hobby can actually become your profession, too, because my friends and I, after school, we used to play with the tape recorder all the time, and we'd do little funny skits, do a little pre-recorded radio shows and stuff, and then I ended up using all those skills to do what I'm doing right now on the radio.
1: Look at you, Scott. Mm-hmm. Yes.
0: Thank you very much.
1: Actually, okay, this is pretty lame, but GarageBand, it's an app on my phone, and sometimes, yes, I give in, let the kids play. My oldest son, 7-year-old son, has found GarageBand on my phone. He knows how to use it way better than I know how to use it. It's like, whoa, you got some reverb in there, and it sounds like that pitchy stuff. What is that?
0: A flange effect or a phaser effect, that type of stuff.
1: Well, it's like auto-tune.
0: Oh, auto-tune.
1: He found out auto-tune, and he's like made this whole beat with the drum set, and then like, yeah, this is my voice, and it like sounds good.
0: Oh, wow. So he kind of records and he'll layer tracks on there, that type of thing.
1: Just a hobby off of my phone. It's not necessarily the best idea.
0: He might end up being a studio producer, Mandy. Well, what are your hobbies? Why don't you shoot us a text, 241-9936. It's much more satisfying to spend an hour doing something productive than just lose an hour scrolling around on your phone. So let's talk about what you do, whether it's craft projects, mom hobbies, what have you. 241-9936. And we'll read through those right after this, Froggy 99.9.

0: right, let's just get some apple slices or something to put in there.
1: Get a nice big slab of
0: pork
1: or whatever.
0: Yes.
1: Yeah. My hobby is gardening, somebody texted in. I spend hundreds of dollars to grow vegetables that I could buy at Hornbacher's for $2.99.
0: Yeah. But...
1: but you get the personal joy of doing it, right?
0: And you pick it yourself. No one else is going to touch it but you. That's cool. I like it a lot. Oh, look at Scotch. I took up bird watching. Here's another text.
1: I can identify.
0: Turns out it's just standing by a window, getting excited about pigeons.
1: Well, not pigeons so much, but it is satisfying when you spot a bird you've never seen before and you look it up and you realize, wow, I didn't even know we had those in Minnesota.
0: It's weird what, like, one day... it was after a rainy day. Mm-hmm. I looked out in the backyard and there were mallards in our backyard. We don't have a pond or puddles or anything in our backyard. So they're just sitting there in the grass. Like, what's wrong?
1: Why are there mallards here?
0: Do something about this.
1: Is something biblical about to happen?
0: Yeah.
1: I got a text that says, I started golfing.
0: Oh, yeah.
1: He refers to golfing here as paying money to be angry outside. I guess if you're not good at it. Yeah, sure.
0: But you're outside. I think that's like half of the reason why so many people like to golf.
1: Mm-hmm.
0: It's just an outdoor thing. You got the breeze in your face and drinks in hand. This text says, I restore old tractors. The tractor isn't done, but neither am I.
1: So keep at it.
0: It's really nice. Like back in college, we found a whole bunch of bicycles. Like you just ride your bike to wherever. And my one friend just knew how to put those things together, and he would just re-gift them to his friends that needed to have a bicycle to get to school.
1: Isn't that cool?
0: So he's really sweet.
1: Beneficial for his friends.
0: It was fun.
1: We'll wrap it up with this one. I crochet.
0: Oh.
1: It's cheaper than therapy, but just barely.
0: Barely. Yeah, because if you go to like Jones Fabric, shout out to Jones Fabric. It's still like pretty expensive to get all the pieces.
1: Let's give Jones Fabric a DJ horn there. Shout out to Jones Fabric. And maybe that's the lesson. A hobby gives you something that your phone can't. It gives you a sense of accomplishment.
0: Mm-hmm.
1: And at the end of an hour gardening, you got flowers. At the end of an hour of woodworking, you've got a birdhouse.
0: A birdhouse.
1: Yeah, nice.
0: And then what do we have, Scott? You and I, we like to play piano and stuff.
1: Yeah, we get the
0: set. We have dumb songs that we create for you.
1: We get the pleasure of entertaining the masses with our music.
0: Yay!
1: You're welcome. It's Scott and Mandy, Froggy Dead at 9.9.
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1: Trust me. They'll have a label for you and you won't even know what to do. Who mugged you? Oh my God, it was the Mexican gangbanger. He had a big tattoo of the Virgin Mary Guadalupe on his throat. There were 16 people in his car. And 12 more on the hood. All the babies were in the back seat. All the women were having babies and more babies, and they were outselling Chiclets. Every one of them had a leaf blower and a lawnmower. There was a little dog that spoke Spanish. He was selling tacos for 99 cents. They were driving a Chevy with a Malibu door. And they had mattresses on top of their car. No rope. Everybody was just holding on with one arm.
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0: Froggy 99.9. It is Scotch and Mandy with the wake-up call. I saw this BuzzFeed article you were showing me, I've got a couple of things I can tell you right now that I don't need to do to know that I won't like them.
1: Really? Okay. Yes. Explain, expand.
0: Let me start with the cold plunge, which you've told me you have done.
1: I have done a couple of times.
0: I don't want to do it.
1: I don't enjoy it ever. I don't.
0: It seems like a terrible shock to the system.
1: Well, here's the thing, Scott. You as a man, just with your body and your body aches that are happening.
0: I would benefit more from it.
1: You would benefit and more than it from me, because women, actually, we shouldn't be jumping into cold plunges that are as cold as men. It's not good for our body. Our cortisol levels go all the way up.
0: We watched that show Rooster. Do you watch that one with Steve Carell?
1: Yeah. Love it.
0: And there's the principal or whatever he is, the dean of the college. Uh-huh, uh-huh. And he is always sitting in his sauna, and then he's getting into his cold plunge.
1: Ice water.
0: Every time I see him getting into that cold plunge, I just cringe, and he'll submerge himself in it.
1: And he has normal, conversations. It doesn't affect his speech the way it affects my speech.
0: Cold weather that extreme would give me a headache. It would make me uncomfortable. I've seen those guys that do the polar bear plunge. They go do that. They go jump into a lake in the middle of winter. Don't need to do it to know I don't like it.
1: So you've never tried this.
0: No. The other one, skydiving.
1: You don't want to do it?
0: I have no interest in skydiving. Why jump out of a perfectly good plane?
1: I do feel like that would be a one and done for me, but it's on my list of things I want to do before I die.
0: Well, and some people are real advocates for you should try everything once in life. But I think not everything.
1: Let's say heroin. Let's not try that.
0: Yeah. Right. You don't need to try that to know it's a bad deal.
1: I do like it when it comes to eating, trying food, everything once.
0: We would make our kids try at least two bites. But Mandy ran across this BuzzFeed article about things people have tried once and then regretted.
1: Yeah.
0: For Mandy, it was seeing the movie Wuthering Heights.
1: Can we talk? Holy. It's when you watch a movie, it's kind of like Marley and Me in the fact that you know you're never going to watch this again. But I regret from the beginning to end.
0: Yep.
1: Wuthering Heights is this romantic movie that's got Margot Robbie in it. Yeah. Whoopsies. And his name is Jacob Elordi. He's a beautiful looking man. So it's
0: the actor. Yeah.
1: Okay, this is going to be a great movie. And it is. It's based off of a book. It's very artsy and really gets you in the feels. But I regret it.
0: It was toxic and it made you feel bad.
1: Yes. After the end of that movie, it wasn't uplifting.
0: That's how I feel about movies that make me cry. We've talked about that. I feel like they're emotionally manipulative.
1: This one was manipulative.
0: I don't want to cry.
1: You don't want to watch this
0: one. I don't want to be disturbed, really disturbing movies, too. And somebody tells me, you got to see this one. It is so extreme and disturbing.
1: You watch horror movies.
0: Yeah, but not those kind.
1: Okay.
0: On the list was those float tanks for relaxation.
1: Oh, yeah. Never done that yet.
0: Some people really enjoy those, the isolation tanks.
1: But maybe other people are fighting for their life for that one.
0: I can't even last five minutes in there.
1: If you have a claustrophobia, I've been told don't do that.
0: Mm-hmm.
1: The float tanks.
0: Also on the list is those indoor cycle classes they have at the gym.
1: Okay. Tried that once and regretted it.
0: Just took days for my rear end to recover.
1: Yes,
0: yeah, what are the cycling classes called? I can't remember what they're called, but looks
1: cycle?
0: Like they're
1: cycle?
0: Just, come on, five more minutes, and they're just motoring as fast as they can go.
1: Have you ever rode a horse before?
0: No.
1: Because it's the same butt feel. Your butt and your legs feel, and you're not even using them. Well, you actually are using them more than you think.
0: Yeah.
1: But your just whole body is broken after riding a horse.
0: And I'm sure your legs after doing one of those cycling classes are not that well. Let's take a little pause and we'll come back and talk about a few more things that people have tried once and regretted doing.
1: Okay, I like it a lot.
0: All right, it's on the way, Froggy 99.9.

Because mornings are hard, we make them harder to turn off. 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

0: Froggy 99.9. It is Scotch and Mandy talking about a few things that people have tried once and regretted.
1: And regretted it.
0: Look what's on the list. Listening to the wake-up call.
1: Oh, what? Take that one off.
0: Scotch and Mandy. I'm going to delete that one. This is from a BuzzFeed article. We were talking about a few of our own things.
1: That we tried once and then regretted.
0: Yeah, I guess actually all I said were things that I don't want to try. What is something I've tried and regretted trying?
1: Outside of some movies that you'll never watch again because they hurt your heart?
0: Oh, I mean, I guess putting my tongue on those 9-volt batteries. I don't like that.
1: Yeah, you only once. Or have you ever, the cray paper that you use to decorate for birthdays or celebrations?
0: Yeah.
1: Have you tried to lick that once? Have you tried it? Try it. Try it once.
0: Why did I know it was going to involve putting it in your mouth when you started saying it? Let me guess. It tastes bad?
1: Really bad. Ugh. Really bad. But you have to try it once to know.
0: I don't think I do.
1: Yeah, you do.
0: There is a list in BuzzFeed of things people tried once and regretted. Fireball whiskey. I said, this doesn't even taste like alcohol. And I woke up several hours later in the grass. It does have a good cinnamon taste to it. If you're not aware, you might just think you're having some red hots.
1: Fireball is the drink of the holidays for my side of the family. Mm. So, yeah, it's fun. It's festive. The next day, you're like, why did we drink? What was the point of this?
0: Right. Where am I?
1: Where
0: are my pants?
1: Is this the couch? What? Here's one. Rock climbing. I only got 2 feet up, but still so scared. If you have a fear of heights, and that is me, mm-hmm. I don't know if I will do more than... Okay, Scotch, I do have a story about rock climbing.
0: Okay, bring it.
1: Girlfriends, we are in college. I just put on the fake nails. Fake nails, like press-on nails.
0: Yeah, so they're coming out like claws, longer than they should be.
1: Did not plan to be joining my girlfriends to do rock climbing. I thought we were just going to the gym to try to look pretty. Wrong! My turn. I make it, yes, about 2 feet, and then all of a sudden you hear this noise, like a rip noise.
0: Oh, gosh.
1: It's all of my fake nails, my press-on nails that fell off all at once because I lost my grip.
0: Story makes me so uncomfortable.
1: Ding, ding, ding, ding, ding. Even the girl that was holding on to the rope to make sure that I wasn't going to fall, she's like, what is that? What was that? And someone comes, one of my other girlfriends grabs the bot, like, okay, one of my nails is like, oh my gosh, Amanda, is this your nail?
0: Oh my God. So this isn't never mountain again, climbing. This is like those climbing walls they got
1: climbing
0: at the gym.
1: Walls, yes.
0: I remember several years ago when one of these local gyms opened brand new, I was on another morning show and they let us try that climbing wall. I didn't get more than 2-3 feet up before I had to stop because I have a fear of heights, but it just feels so unsettling.
1: Yep. It's just you all by your lonesome.
0: Yeah, right. I don't have enough faith in myself. snowboarding as a 34-year-old African divorcee on a date with a 29-year-old.
1: What?
0: Says my legs are so sore I couldn't get up from a toilet without using a walker for weeks.
1: This is from the BuzzFeed article.
0: Right.
1: Things you'll only try once, one and done.
0: Snorkeling is on this list.
1: Okay.
0: When I have tried, I would never go deep sea diving because even when I've just tried snorkeling at the lakes, put the snorkel on, put the little, what do you call it, the little face
1: goggles.
0: Mask.
1: Goggles?
0: Yeah. I get scared. Like just swimming and then you see those things under the water that you ordinarily don't see. Even if it's just an innocuous fish that's not poisonous or going to bite you or anything. It's just weird that it's down there. It's like, ugh.
1: Knowing what is in the water is what kind of scares you about it.
0: That spooks me.
1: I would go one more. And snorkeling after you've had beverages the night before.
0: Mm-hmm.
1: I did that with friends for a wedding. It was a destination wedding. How fun is this? This is what we're doing the day before the wedding. And I started to see all these particles in the water. Like somebody got to have fish food to throw in.
0: Mm-hmm.
1: And I pull my face up to the surface and I realize it's just 3 people who are throwing up.
0: Oh, no.
1: And it's coming out of their snorkel, going into the water. I was like, you know what? One and done. I'm done. I don't want to.
0: It's all separated in the water. Little chunks of puke. Oh, that is a great one to go out on. And that is something you never want to do again.
1: Nope, ever.
0: It's Scotch and Mandy, Froggy 99.9. I'm going to be sick.

0: Froggy 99.9. It is Scotch and Mandy. Are you ready for story time, Mandy?
1: I love stories.
0: All right, get tucked in over there. Okay. Put on your night hat and get your glass of milk.
1: Ew.
0: I came across a story about a woman, a mom, who decided that she was basically done being the household manager.
1: Ooh, I like this story. Yeah.
0: And not just the maid, the manager, because she did all those little things. For three whole days, she quit doing all those little things, all the invisible job of noticing everything, you know, dishes piled up, laundry piled up.
1: Yeah.
0: There was a sausage sitting in a pan.
1: Ew.
0: For several days, the dishwasher got loaded, but nobody actually pushed the button to start it.
1: Yeah.
0: So her point was that everyone notices when chores get done, but nobody notices the person who's constantly remembering to get all of the chores done. Are you the household manager in your house, would you say?
1: I'm pretty much, yeah. But there's moments where Cody has really stepped it up, and shoot, that's good. Like, I don't do laundry anymore.
0: Yeah,
1: that's off of my list.
0: If you're the husband who steps up and does it, more power to you.
1: Yeah.
0: Usually there's one person in the house who knows when the kids have appointments.
1: Okay, that would be me.
0: You keep track of all that?
1: Yep.
0: What about when the dog needs shots?
1: That's Cody.
0: Really?
1: Look at us. We're a team.
0: You guys are a team. Well, you might not relate to this story as much as you think.
1: Maybe.
0: How about when the toilet paper is running low? Will that empty cardboard tube just sit there, or does somebody else replace it?
1: Cody.
0: He does.
1: Yeah. Wow, how sweet is this?
0: Yeah, he might want to quit being the household manager. When the bills are due, is that something that you do or he does?
1: We split it, so we're both doing it at the same time. Wow. Okay, give me more.
0: There's usually a person in the house that knows what needs to be packed. I guess when you're going on a vacation or something.
1: Yeah, well, for me, I get anxiety if I don't do it. Mm-hmm. So, yes.
0: What needs to be bought at the grocery store?
1: I'm the lister. Mm-hmm. I have the list.
0: The things that need to be cleaned?
1: Yep. Okay, we're back on me.
0: Right. And then everybody else is just living there. So what she did was she just decided to quit doing those things and see if people in the household noticed. It took like 3-4 days for them to actually step up and start doing things.
1: That's great and sad all at once, because I think you have to do something drastic. Mm-hmm. Your family has gotten used to you caring for them.
0: The one that kills me is the starting the dishwasher. Because you've heard
1: so easy.
0: You've heard me bitch before about how, my wife says I don't know how to load the dishwasher. Mm-hmm. Men act like that is the chore, loading the dishwasher. But the real chore would be starting the dishwasher.
1: I think it just comes down to, I don't know if the person in charge feels like this is full enough, mm-hmm. so I'm just not going to start it yet.
0: Right.
1: But maybe that's the thought process.
0: There is, in fact, a second step. If the dishwasher is full, you do need to press that button.
1: How? Toilet paper
0: test. The last roll gets used. The cardboard tube remains. Yep. Nobody replaces it.
1: I mean, we have had that situation happen where... Okay, where's the toilet paper? I don't know where. Cody buys it in bulk and he puts it in our garage. I don't know where he puts it, so I make him do it.
0: My wife will usually say something really sarcastic like, are we waiting for the toilet paper tube fairy to appear? And most of my friends will say, it must be funny living with a wife who's got such a sarcastic sense of humor.
1: Yeah, what's that like, Scott?
0: Yeah, I say, try living with it. Or the just tell me what to do problem.
1: Okay.
0: That was one of this mom's frustrations. Family members would often just say, why don't you just ask? Because asking is part of the work. You notice it. You don't want to have to remember it, assign it, remind somebody, follow up on it. Did you do that? Oh, thank you. I'm so glad you did that.
1: It really, it's a hard lesson to learn that if you want to be helpful, you also have to put in the effort of asking, hey, do you need help with dishes?
0: Otherwise, that person's basically done it if they have to keep asking you and prompting
1: you.
0: Or when you're in charge of everybody else's thing, like when somebody loses their item and they're like, honey, have you seen my wallet? Or have you seen where my shoes are?
1: Uh-huh.
0: You know where my sweatshirt is? You look like you're getting annoyed over there right now.
1: I am. It's just like real life problems that happen. I think that's why I shut down so quickly when I'm at home.
0: Yeah.
1: Well, Scotch, does this happen for you? The invisible job or task that you're doing all the time that no one is noticing? I know you cook.
0: Well, you know, that's a good point.
1: Yeah.
0: It's just kind of expected that I'm going to do the cooking, because every evening I get, what are we having
1: for supper?
0: I don't know. What are we having for supper?
1: Let's punch your face a little.
0: Well, shoot us a text. What is the little invisible job you do? I wouldn't punch anyone in the face.
1: Mentally think about it.
0: What's the invisible job that you do for the family that nobody notices? We will read your text coming up next. 241-9936. It's Scotch and Mandy, Froggy 99.9.
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0: Froggy 99.9. It is Scotch and Mandy learning so much this morning.
1: We are.
0: It's not that husbands are lazy or that wives do everything. It's just that there is a difference between doing chores and carrying the responsibility of remembering every chore.
1: Every chore.
0: So that's what we're asking. What is the little invisible chore, the little invisible job you have that nobody notices around the house? Somebody texted in, I stopped buying ketchup once and my family acted like society had collapsed.
1: That's so rough. If you have littles and they've got their dino nuggets and they're used to dipping it in ketchup.
0: Mom, where's my ketchup?
1: Oh, my God.
0: There's no ketchup.
1: Oh, I can't.
0: Nobody appreciates me until the Wi-Fi stops working.
1: That would be my husband. I appreciate you so very much. And he's not very good at it either. He just like screams at the TV. Here's another text of, I'm the family calendar. Without me, we'd miss birthdays, appointments, and probably Christmas. Really? Yeah. I mean, there's a lot of, hey, did you say happy birthday to your brother today?
0: Besides being the family calendar, do you actually have the whiteboard, a family calendar that you do the writing on and put all, yeah. Does everybody have a different color?
1: I do have three different colors of black is, this is a solid plan. Mm-hmm. It is happening today. Green is, it's a lighthearted, maybe somebody friend's birthday or something like that.
0: Yeah.
1: If it doesn't happen today, it's okay. And then red is cancellations and schools closed.
0: See, we each person.

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1: I stayed at a hotel in Boston, and I had to make a call on a landline to New York for about an hour. And I didn't know how much it would cost, and I was checking out. I was like, oh, how much was my phone call? And the woman at the desk was like, it was $66. That's crazy. That would be reasonable if that's how much it cost the day after they invented the phone. If a hotel wants money that badly, then they should just charge you for, like, using the bathroom in your room. You know, I've certainly been in situations where I really need to use a bathroom, and I go into a business, and I'm like, can I use the bathroom? They're like, sorry, it's for customers only. And I'm like, fine, I'll have a Honda Civic.
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0: 9.9, it is Scotch and Mandy with the wake-up call, and holy baloney, it looks like Carlos the mailboy has been here.
1: He has.
0: Hey, it's time for the mailbag.
1: Okay.
2: The mail's in.
3: We just got a letter. We just got a letter. We just got a letter. Wonder who it's from.
0: And you can write to us, 1020 South 25th Street, Fargo, North Dakota, 58103. And looks like we've got a letter here.
1: Oh, man. This one's a good one.
0: This is from a mom in Fargo. Mandy, you want to read it?
1: Yeah. It seems like it's got a lot of meat to this. I don't know why people need our advice, but we're going to do our best, right?
0: Yeah. I mean, I don't know if I would write us for advice, but go for it.
1: Okay. It starts out with, our 16-year-old daughter is in a six-month-old relationship with her boyfriend. I'm biased, but she's a catch. A 4.0 student, active in volleyball and track, and consistently enjoys Wednesday night church. Her boyfriend, on the other hand, doesn't even finish the sentence here. And then moves on to,
0: our boyfriend, on the other hand, ..
1: Okay, I'm getting what you're kind of pulling off here. Don't love the boyfriend. The real problem is that he's not motivated. Our daughter has started expressing that she might not do volleyball next year because she'd like to spend more time with him. He doesn't have hobbies, so they seem to lay around and watch movies. Our daughter has started saying things like she really cares about him, asking when we, her parents, said, I love you to each other. Woo! I don't think he's good for her. And I was okay with their relationship playing out, but the I love you thing scares me that she's becoming set on him. Oh, boy. So the whole family, they feel this way. Ooh, that's also hard. Including her older brother. I don't want to lose her by telling her I don't like her boyfriend, but I don't want him to be an in-law. Okay, what do we do here?
0: That is tricky. Well, it sounds like your daughter is a catch, but the good news is she didn't stop being a catch just because she likes a boy that you don't understand or care for.
1: But, yes, that's great, Scott. I've
0: had kids, and sometimes they need to date the wrong person so you can figure out what that right person looks like. And maybe from those mistakes, your daughter will realize, this guy spent the last three Saturdays on the couch and we haven't gone out and done anything. What a bum.
1: For me, it's less of the I love you thing, and it's more of the he's having her quit the things that she loves or having her not enjoy those things because it's going to take away. That's what scares me.
0: Yeah, if she's in volleyball and all sorts of activities and suddenly she doesn't want to be in those activities, you kind of have to question what kind of an influence he is on her.
1: Yeah, because I feel like good relationships, don't they add to your life? They're going to help you like move forward and push through something that you think is difficult. I don't know. I see what you're saying, Mom. Yeah,
0: tell your daughter to kick him to the curb. And she'll thank you for it. Once again, stalwart advice from Scotch and Mandy on the wake-up call. I don't know if that's
1: the right answer.
0: You kind of got to just see how things play out.
1: Yeah, you just have to love them and hope that they figure it out on their own. And you can't give them advice until they ask.
0: You can write to us, 1020 South 25th Street, Fargo, North Dakota, 58103, and we will be back. It's the wake-up call, Froggy 99.9.

0: Froggy 99.9. It is Scotch and Mandy. Not to get off on a whole thing here on the wake up call, but you know, when you're young, you make all sorts of promises to yourself, like, I am never going to be like my parents. When I get old, I'm still going to be having fun. I'm not going to need reading glasses. I'm not going to go to bed early, go to bed before 9 o'clock.
1: That's great.
0: Then life comes at you and it comes at you hard.
1: I do remember as a kid watching both my parents and grandparents just loving their era of music. Mm-hmm. Like, it stops at the age of 25 for them, and they can't move forward in what new is playing on the radio. And I'm like, when I grow up, I'm not going to be like that.
0: I had a buddy whose dad was kind of stuck in the, you could tell it was like the late 50s because his dad still had kind of a greaser, kind of a ducktail hairdo. Mm. And I thought, I am not going to get stuck at some point in my life where I've got the same hairdo going on. Look at me.
1: Yeah, that's been...
0: I'm sorry, I've had...
1: So, like, what, 40
0: Probably
1: years?
0: Had this hairdo since, like, 1987.
1: Yeah,
0: other
1: wow.
0: than it was a mullet before, but I've just kind of... So that's a little sad, right?
1: Barely alive in 1987. I was 1 year old.
0: So yesterday was one of those days, and it was a long day yesterday.
1: Yeah.
0: And a stressful day, just one of those days where your brain just gets tired.
1: Uh-huh.
0: And I, at about 8 o'clock last night, I was thinking, you know what sounds good right now? Bed.
1: Oh, preach. Tell me about it.
0: Yeah, it wasn't like I could sure use a cocktail. It was, I need a pillow and I need about 12 hours of REM. So
1: I get that.
0: 25-year-old me would have been like, going to bed at 8 p.m., I would have laughed in my face.
1: Don't even. Oh, I know.
0: But
1: it's like,
0: here we are.
1: You will sleep when you're dead. Do you remember that phrase? Yeah, it was always said to me.
0: I'll sleep when I'm through having fun.
1: Yeah.
0: But now you're doing things you swore you'd never do. So what do you absolutely do? Staying up until 2 a.m. used to be a badge of honor for me, but now I'm getting up at 2 a.m., 3 a.m. in the morning. So you got to go to bed at like 8, 9 o'clock.
1: I'm mad at myself if I'm still awake at midnight. You know that January, like the first for New Year's, is the hardest day of the year for me? Because I have to wait for that ball drop.
0: But you can't argue with the body. When your body clock says it's tired, you just got to go to bed. That is... peak adulthood right there.
1: Ugh.
0: Also making conversations about the weather. That's something I thought, how
1: Scotch.
0: How lame that people stand around and talk about the weather. But you know why you do it? Because it's polite. You don't have anything else to say to somebody else. So you just go, man, it's really been hot, huh?
1: Okay.
0: Because it makes things from being uncomfortable.
1: There you go. That's very sweet of you. I actually am considering, like, what is this day going to be like weather-wise for my clothes and outfits? Like, what am I going to put my kids in?
0: Well, yeah, the last few days, it's like, well, do I wear a sweatshirt or do I wear a tank top?
1: Which, speaking of, I told myself I would never wear the matching mom-daughter outfits.
0: Yeah.
1: Uh-oh. They're so cute. They're fun.
0: You think it is. I suppose she still does because she's young enough. It's when you get a little older. Oh, my God. I remember when I was younger, there used to be these ads in the JCPenney catalogs where they'd show like a 14-year-old girl and her mom both wearing the same kind of flowery skirt. Yep. And
1: as a 12-year-old, cringy. That is cringy.
0: What girl in her right mind wants to dress up like her mother, except when you're a toddler?
1: You have to be toddler, or could you imagine being like 25 years old and matching with your mom?
0: Yeah.
1: What would that be?
0: Oof.
1: A sweatshirt outfit that all matches?
0: A little sweatshirt that says it's wine o'clock somewhere.
1: That's pretty awful.
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3: How are your eyes doing these days, by the way?
4: Oh, pretty good. I got LASIK over a year ago.
3: I forgot about that.
4: Yeah.
3: Yes. See, and I got LASIK like 20 years ago, so I was doing great. But now I'm back to that point where holding the menu a little further away. A few months later, you find yourself holding a little farther away, and then suddenly your arm isn't long enough, and you're buying those cheaters so you can read in the
4: restaurant. Did you
3: restaurant.
4: Ever tell yourself, like, I'm not going to go to a gas station and buy these cheater readers. I'm not going to do it.
3: Then sit there doing the crossword puzzle with my cheaters on. Now I've got reading glasses in the car. I got a pair in the bedroom for when we're watching TV. Got some in my pocket sometimes for here at work.
4: No, do you have like multiple everywhere? Like me and chapsticks?
3: I have prescription glasses and sunglasses in both cars. Plus I have prescription glasses in my nightstand next to my bed.
4: It's funny how when you get older, you care a little bit less. Mm-hmm. Every year you get older, it's like, I'm happy.
3: And the things you care about change so much. Like when you're younger, when you're a young person, you're like, hey, let's go have fun. And when you're older, you're like, hey, look at this landscaping. Check out this mulch.
4: Well, I mean, even, for example, Alison Krauss, that's a very light folk music. No drums. There's all these like beautiful orchestral instruments.
3: Yeah, you went and saw Alison Krauss.
4: I sat there in the audience and I saw so many people. It is just like an age where you get, I told myself I will never just record a concert. A whole concert.
3: Mm-hmm. It's like, enjoy the show. Don't just stand there with the phone in front of you.
4: Here we are making fun of these people sitting in front of us because there's a couple of couples that have just like, oh, she's singing now. And they pull up their phones and they start to record her.
3: I'm going to need a record of this.
4: But then what am I doing? I'm pulling up my phone. I'm starting to record her because she was beautiful. That voice was just, and I like the lighter music now. It didn't boom into my head.
3: I'm going to say something that I swore I would never be that person. But back in my day, we would enjoy a concert without the phone up in front of us.
4: What is that like?
3: But see, now the second that those words have come out of my mouth, I have crossed that bridge because I never wanted to be the person that says, back in my day, because it's so disappointing to berate the current generation because the generation before my generation did that. Oh, you Gen Xers are a bunch of slackers. Now I'm like, oh, you millennials suck.
4: Yeah. You millennials. Jeez, that's aggressive.
3: Yeah.
4: Well, actually, speaking of kids, did you ever tell yourself, I'm not going to complain about my kids. I'm just going to help them and figure it out. And now look at us.
3: Every chance we get.
4: Yeah. I didn't sleep last night because my daughter pooped.
3: Because of my children.
4: Yes.
3: How about loving grocery store deals? Like you swore you would never care, and now you find you're texting pictures of sales to people. Oh, look at this. Look how cheap Hamburger Helper is right now.
4: This is awful.
3: So all those years that you tried not to turn the lights off behind people, comment on gas prices, tell somebody, oh, we got food at home. Suddenly you realize, you know what? My parents weren't crazy. They were right.
4: Yeah.
3: And now that's you.
4: Don't talk to me. Don't point at me like that.
3: So go on out and buy those reading glasses and buy an extra pair of comfortable shoes. Get to bed early because we'll be back. It's Scotch and Mandy, Froggy 99.9. Wake up before the alarm.
4: Wake up before the alarm.

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1: My biggest regret, all the jobs I got fired from, I never caused a scene. And if you get fired, especially from a bad job, you should go off. You know? Yeah, because let me tell you something. Burger King don't talk to Wendy's. So I got a plan. If I ever have to get another job and I know I'm going to get fired that day I'm going to go to work with a pocket full of glitter. And when my boss fires me, I'm going to be like, oh, sorry, it didn't work out. Glitter? And I'm going to throw it right in his face. You ever try to get glitter off before? It's tough as hell, isn't it? I might be fired, but he still has to walk around work the rest of the day. Man, what'd you do at lunch? Rub a magic lamp? Look at you. You're all bling bling, abracadabra.
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0: 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Hey, it's Scotch and Mandy with the wake up call. And Mandy, I saw this story this morning and I immediately thought of you.
1: You did? What is it?
0: Not because you're tiny.
1: Oh.
0: Not because you drink mushroom coffee.
1: Oh.
0: Maybe a little bit because you drink mushroom coffee.
1: Okay.
0: But scientists are studying a mushroom in China that, if it is undercooked, can cause people to see tiny people. Like little Lilliputian people from like the, what's the story with
1: Thumbelinas
0: the
1: Thumbelinas and.
0: Right, exactly. Actual miniature people, like little tiny humans running around. And before Mandy says it, no, it is not connected to the mushrooms in our Arise coffee.
1: Okay, good.
0: At least I'm hoping
1: not. Hey, so far I have not seen anything tiny.
0: Yeah, and I appreciate you having turned me on to the Arise coffee. Because I do, I drink a cup of it every day. I feel like I'm a little more focused. I'm more regular. Not to get too graphic.
1: Yeah, but okay, I'm glad that it's working for you. I'm telling you, you just get used to that flavoring and it just feels better. You feel better.
0: Right, despite the earthy cardboard box flavor of the Arise coffee.
1: Yeah.
0: Every year in hospitals, China's Yunnan Province, they treat people who accidentally eat this mushroom. Symptoms include seeing tiny people, hearing things that aren't there, dizziness,
1: like
0: nausea.
1: Okay.
0: And researchers say the weirdest part is they don't exactly know what is causing it.
1: There's something in the brain that it is squishing and making us see tiny people.
0: It's reactive, right? Because usually there is something specific in psychedelic mushrooms and they know what that is. Scientists believe that it contains, this mushroom contains an entirely different mystery compound. So basically there's a mushroom out there creating tiny imaginary people and nobody knows how or why.
1: All right, Scotch, this is my naiveness coming out.
0: Yep.
1: Are there certain mushrooms that can help you hallucinate different things currently? Or is it like, if you take mushrooms, everyone's going to have a crazy weird experience?
0: Well, being the drug expert that I am, I don't know. I think it's the, is it the psilocybin or whatever that's in it? I'm not sure, but I think everybody's got a different experience with mushrooms.
1: Different.
0: That's why like now you see like the dispensaries in town and where they do like micro dosing. You can get tiny, like small doses that people just take on the regular, not to hallucinate, but because it does different things for them.
1: So
0: I suppose you could specifically take them for specific reasons. But if you're specifically looking for one to make you see tiny people, this is the one you want to
1: Maybe
0: take.
1: That's the question we need to start asking. What,
0: right.
1: What are you going to do if you start to see tiny people like walk by the soundboard?
0: I know what I would do.
1: What would you do?
0: I'd put them to work.
1: You put them to work? I would find a fly swatter.
0: No, come on. Have a little humanity.
1: So my immediate thought is like, ew.
0: Let's take a break and we'll talk about things that tiny people could help with.
1: Oh, okay. We'll go back to actually use them for for
0: something
1: the show.
0: Useful. Not use them. We'll ask them to help.
1: No, I like slaves.
0: Mandy wants to be queen of the little
1: people. Yes, I'm the queen bee.
0: All right. We'll talk about that coming up next. Froggy 99.9.

0: Ah, this is silly. Froggy 99.9, it is Scotch and Mandy. I've been drinking this mushroom coffee for a while now, that Rise coffee.
1: You don't feel bloated anymore?
0: No, and Mandy talked me into it, but now I'm starting to wonder, how would I even know if I was seeing tiny people?
1: Well, because you would see them, wouldn't you?
0: Honestly, radio station management to me already feels kind of fictional.
1: I was like, are you going to call management tiny people? What's happening?
0: Some of them are. But if you started seeing tiny people, what would be the first thing you'd do? There's a mushroom in China that it's, if it's undercooked, it's common for them to hallucinate little people. I would ask them to help me find the TV remote.
1: Hey, I mean.
0: Because it's always under a pillow.
1: Uh-huh.
0: It feels like they'd have keener eyes. They'd be down there closer to the remote.
1: What about if you drop something? For example, I dropped all of my eggs. It went through that side of the stove and the countertop. There's a really tiny spot that they could maybe squeeze through.
0: Not a whole egg, but you're talking like it's oozed down into that crack or like little bits of scrambled egg have gone down in there.
1: Worst case, they could help me clean it out, like fully.
0: Yes. Isn't that gross? I've done that before cooking too, and it's such a small space.
1: Yeah.
0: The only way you could possibly get back there is like to get a yardstick and... Yep. Kind of scrape through, and who knows what you're going to pull out of there.
1: If it's eggs, you're going to make scrambled eggs now.
0: Right. How about asking those little people to help you untangle Christmas lights?
1: I don't know if they could do that. I don't think they can help you.
0: Really?
1: No, I don't think anybody can help you.
0: You're already questioning their skills.
1: Yeah.
0: Socks. Finding socks? Matching socks. I'd ask them where all those socks go.
1: Actually, I do one better. Why don't you have them help clean the lint spot out, because I can't fully get everything out. There's stuff. They could just be cleaners for me.
0: Sure.
1: The fine details. Let's go to the minivan.
0: Again, Mandy becoming a dictator and becoming queen of the little people. Researchers already taking this seriously because understanding this mystery compound could help them learn more about the human brain and about hallucinations and how we perceive reality. So it's all pretty fascinating.
1: But they could eavesdrop. They could eavesdrop on people for us.
0: Depends on how tiny they are.
1: Yeah, just be careful. Well, I mean...

0: Could they slide underneath the door?
1: Like, careful, little guy.
0: Godspeed.
1: But it's a fascinating medical mystery, so we will keep you apprised. In the meanwhile, we'll keep drinking our Rise coffee and hope that we don't start seeing little people.
0: And if we do, I'm grabbing the fly swatter.
1: If they do exist, we hope that they vote in the radio ratings.
0: There we go. Right.
1: They'd be good listeners. More coming up. Scotch and Mandy, Froggy 99.9.
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0: Well, Froggy 99.9, it is Scotch and Mandy with a wake-up call. Research has have made a groundbreaking discovery, Mandy.
1: They did?
0: Shocking,
1: what is this?
0: Shocking discovery. Okay. Apparently, spending an hour doing a hobby is better for your mental health than spending an hour staring at your phone.
1: Oh, my gosh.
0: Hmm. In other news, scientists have confirmed that vegetables are healthier than gummy worms.
1: Oh, my God. Yeah. What is happening?
0: Groundbreaking stuff. No, they did find that people who spend time, whether they're gardening or cooking or playing music, whatever you do, crafting, they're generally less stressed, more satisfied with life than people who spend that time just sitting and scrolling on their phones, looking at Facebook.
1: Gosh, I mean, that makes sense. I don't garden, but if I did, that would be so relaxing just to see the product of what you put time in.
0: Literally the fruits of your labor.
1: Your
0: tomato or your herbs or whatever.
1: I could see it. Less anxious.
0: And it, yes, hobbies leave you with something. Whatever you do, you get to keep it. A meal you cooked, a picture you drew, that sort of thing.
1: Maybe you work out. Calories lost.
0: Mm-hmm.
1: My hobbies recently, I think, are so lame. It's like taking our puppy dog, John Cena, out every hour, and I'm out there for 15 minutes waiting for him to do something.
0: I don't think that would be a hobby, though.
1: That's not just a hobby.
0: That's a chore.
1: Yes, it is.
0: Or a task. It's an activity, like watching TV. I mean, I know there's people, my hobby is watching TV. My hobby is scrolling TikTok. Those aren't hobbies.
1: No. Not those things. That's a screen thing.
0: When you're a kid, your hobbies are different. You have things like I ride my bike, I play sports, I collect things. Then when you get to be an adult, especially up here in the Midwest, it's things like I smoke meat.
1: Yes.
0: I know so many men that that's their hobby.
1: I put puzzles together.
0: Right. Yeah. That's my in-laws.
1: I actually don't mind puzzles. That sounds fun.
0: They will take over the whole kitchen table with a puzzle.
1: Will.
0: And it'll take a week.
1: And then where do they eat their supper?
0: They eat it elsewhere until the puzzle is done. You don't want to mess with the puzzle once it's begun. My wife, for a while, a friend, when we were living out in the country, had given us a bird watching book. And I kind of chuckled at it. Like, yeah, we're going to sit out here and look at birds. We did. We ended up sitting on our porch quite often. It's like, oh, look at that. I think I saw that one in the book. And we'd flip through and find out what it was. That was actually really rewarding.
1: Gosh, show your age more than looking at birds.
0: Tell me your age without actually telling me your age. I do bird watching.
1: But there's been a lot of people that say that just even something as simple as that, watching birds, or maybe you love to cook. It just cleanses your brain cells.
0: I think sometimes the things that you do as a hobby can actually become your profession, too, because my friends and I, after school, we used to play with the tape recorder all the time, and we'd do little funny skits, do a little pre-recorded radio shows and stuff, and then I ended up using all those skills to do what I'm doing right now on the radio.
1: Look at you, Scott.
0: Thank you. Thank you very much.
1: Actually, okay, this is pretty lame, but GarageBand, it's an app on my phone, and sometimes, yes, I give in, let the kids play. My oldest son, 7-year-old son, has found GarageBand on my phone. He knows how to use it way better than I know how to use it. It's like, whoa, you got some reverb in there, and it sounds like that pitchy stuff. What is that?
0: A flange effect or a phaser effect, that type of stuff.
1: Well, it's like auto-tune.
0: Oh, auto-tune.
1: He found out auto-tune, and he's like made this whole beat with the drum set, and then like, yeah, this is my voice, and it like sounds good.
0: Well, oh, wow, so he kind of records and he'll layer tracks on there, that type of thing?
1: Just a hobby off of my phone. It's not necessarily the best idea.
0: He might end up being a studio producer, Mandy. Well, what are your hobbies? Why don't you shoot us a text, 241-9936. It's much more satisfying to spend an hour doing something productive than just lose an hour scrolling around on your phone. So let's talk about what you do, whether it's craft projects, mom hobbies, what have you. 241-9936. And we'll read through those right after this, Froggy 99.9.

0: Froggy 99.9. It is Scotch along with DJ Mandy. Yeah. And her DJ air horn on the wake up call.
1: You just have that on point. You have a button.
0: Mm-hmm.
1: Love it.
0: No, no. That's
1: is that your hobby?
0: That's you doing
1: that's
0: it over
1: there.
0: That's
1: me doing it.
0: The listeners, don't ruin the illusion. We're asking what your hobby is, and we got some great text. Somebody says, I started smoking meat.
1: Mm.
0: Now I own 6 thermometers and refer to Saturdays as cook days.
1: That's really fun, especially if you have the money to be able to afford groceries.
0: Mm-hmm.
1: How great! Let's just get some apple slices or something to put in there.
0: Get a nice big slab of
1: pork
0: or whatever.
1: Yes.
0: Yeah. My hobby is gardening, somebody texted in. I spend hundreds of dollars to grow vegetables that I could buy at Hornbacher's for $2.99.
1: Yeah. But...
0: but you get the personal joy of doing it, right?
1: And you pick it yourself. No one else is going to touch it but you. That's cool. I like it a lot. Oh, look at Scotch. I took up bird watching. Here's another text.
0: I can identify.
1: Turns out it's just standing by a window, getting excited about pigeons.
0: Well, not pigeons so much, but it is satisfying when you spot a bird you've never seen before and you look it up and you realize, wow, I didn't even know we had those in Minnesota.
1: It's weird what, like, one day, it was after a rainy day, I looked out in the backyard and there were mallards in our backyard. We don't have a pond or puddles or anything in our backyard, so they're just sitting there in the grass like, what's wrong?
0: Why are there mallards here?
1: Do something about this.
0: Is something biblical about to happen?
1: Yeah.
0: I got a text that says, I started golfing.
1: Oh, yeah.
0: He refers to golfing here as paying money to be angry outside. I guess if you're not good at it, yeah, sure.
1: But you're outside. I think that's like half of the reason why so many people like to golf.
0: Mm-hmm.
1: It's just an outdoor thing. You got the breeze in your face and drinks in hand. This text says, I restore old tractors. The tractor isn't done, but neither am I.
0: So keep at it.
1: It's really nice. Like back in college, we found a whole bunch of bicycles. Like you just ride your bike to wherever. And my one friend just knew how to put those things together, and he would just re-gift them to his friends that needed to have a bicycle to get to school.
0: Isn't that cool?
1: So he's really sweet.
0: Beneficial for his friends.
1: It was fun.
0: We'll wrap it up with this one. I crochet.
1: Oh.
0: It's cheaper than therapy, but just barely.
1: Barely. Yeah, because if you go to like Jones Fabric, shout out to Jones Fabric, it's still like pretty expensive to get all the pieces.
0: Let's give Jones Fabric a DJ horn there. Shout out to Jones Fabric. And maybe that's the lesson. A hobby gives you something that your phone can't. It gives you a sense of accomplishment.
1: Mm-hmm.
0: And at the end of an hour gardening, you got flowers. At the end of an hour of woodworking, you've got a birdhouse.
1: A birdhouse.
0: Yeah, nice.
1: And then what do we have, Scotch? You and I, we like to play piano and stuff.
0: Yeah, we get the
1: set. We have dumb songs that we create for you.
0: We get the pleasure of entertaining the masses with our music.
1: Yay!
0: You're welcome. It's Scotch and Mandy, Froggy Dead at 9.9.
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1: You gotta have fun, man. People are now starting the politically correct thing, you know? We're all just people. I'm in the human race. What do you mean we're all just people? You're scared of adjectives, man? You can't describe each other anymore? What is that, man? I'm proud of who I am. It's the differences that make us special. Don't ever take it away from each other. Are you telling me if you have a friend with a wooden leg, you're never going to talk about it? That's not a friend, man. If he's a friend of mine, you kick it out from under him. You'll remember that for 100 years, I guarantee you. Yeah, take it away from him when he's swimming. He'll go in a circle. No, Freddy, we're all just people. Don't say such things. Good, I hope you get mugged. Right? Then we'll see how sensitive you are, right? Who mugged you? Oh, it was a person.
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trying to count the theories I've had pounded in my head that I forgot. 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

Jordan Davis. Turn this truck around on Froggy 99.9. Good morning. Happy Monday. But we are just after 9 o'clock. We're getting into the groove of things. And this week is Miracle Treat Day. That's coming up on Thursday. So at participating Dairy Queens here in Fargo, a dollar or more of their ice cream sales are going for our kids. The Sanford Children's Hospital, the Children's Miracle Network. So breakfast, lunch, and supper this Thursday. Let's eat some ice cream. You're still

Corey Kent on Froggy 99.9. You got Middays with Mandy and Jason Aldean. He has just kicked off his tour for 2026 and is off without a hitch because he's already had three sold-out shows already. But can we talk about it a little bit? This is a little extra, but coming up on Saturday is the Double Down Tour. Jason Aldean and Luke

Morning Crowd on Froggy 99.9. 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

Russell Dickerson, just after 10 o'clock this Monday. Froggy 99.9. This is Middays with Mandy. And my goodness, Shania Twain, as of yesterday, dropped her new album, Little Miss Twain. But not before saying some really nice words

Gregory, Froggy 99.9. He is our modern day Gaston from Beauty and the Beast, because how many eggs a day does he eat? 14 of them. Why do I enjoy this so much?

Dan and Shay this morning on Froggy 99.9. Coming up this Thursday, it is Miracle Treat Day with Dairy Queen. 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

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Today's a very special day for me, and I'm just going to let you in on it. There's only one birthday that you get to have once a year, and today it happens to be mine. Do you do this where you look up what celebrities also share your birthday? Mine's lame. I just got Alex Rodriguez.

with Mandy, and I'm just going to get you a little sneak peek for the rest of this week. Coming up on Thursday, it's Miracle Treat Day. We're doing it for the kids. We got to eat ice cream all day long at participating Dairy Queens because a dollar or more of their sales are going for the Children's Miracle Network. Our kids right here at the Sanford Children's Hospital. Here's the Zach Brown Band, Homegrown on Froggy.

0: That's John Morgan on Froggy 99.9. Our next artist, he has always had his morals and values in check. For example, he believes you got to be the best person for your family first and everybody else second. Otherwise, you got nothing.
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101.9. You got Middays with Mandy and Jason Aldean. Goodness gracious, he is off to a wonderful start with his tour that just kicked off last week. 3 shows already, all of them sold out, and then coming up on Saturday, it's kind of a bonus. There's the Double Down Tour with Luke Bryan,

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And Blake Shelton, playing for you right now. Fans are still speculating and wanting to know. This year was the five-year wedding anniversary for Blake Shelton and his wife, Gwen Stefani, and it happens to be the same anniversary as Taylor Swift and Travis Kelce. If you know, they also look very black tie event savvy for their anniversary photos.

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0: Does anyone know when we say this is Froggy Country, do we mean the music or are we like starting our own nation?
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Jason Aldean Whiskey Drink at Froggy 99.9, the most country. It's Brian Scott. Looking at partly cloudy skies yet the rest of this afternoon. 92 for your high. It's a nice warm one today, huh? Mostly cloudy. 68 tonight. Then tomorrow going to be partly cloudy with a high of 91. It's Corey Kent. Co-Wetzel now. 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

Listen, we told you we play the most country, and we're thinking the best way to prove it is to play some more country. What do you think about that, man?

0: Froggy 99.9 jackpots for Mega Millions and Powerball lotteries continue to grow. Nearly $1.5 billion up for grabs this week alone. Saturday's Powerball drawing failed to produce a big winner, so an estimated $633 million is on the line for tonight. Meanwhile, Tuesday's Mega Millions jackpot jumped to $800 million since no tickets matched all six numbers in Friday's drawing. Powerball, cash option, just over $277 million. Megabucks is $344 million. I won't tell you if I win the lottery, but there will be signs, and I won't be here tomorrow. Just saying.
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and Wrong Hearts on Froggy 99.9. Good afternoon. We are just after 2 o'clock. It's Brian Scott with Dan and Shay. This is Say So, Froggy 99.9.

science singing. A froggy 99.9, partly cloudy today, 92 for your high. Going to see mostly cloudy skies tonight, overnight low around 68, then tomorrow partly cloudy, 91. We got Dirks Bentley coming up, also Stella Lefty's Boston on the way. Right now it's Jason Aldean, Don't Tell Me. Froggy 99.9.

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We also play assorted advertising messages in between the country music. You're welcome. Froggy 99.9. Wow, these guys play everything.

Lefty. I like it when you're nice to me. That is Boston on Froggy 99.9. It's Brian Scott. Thomas Rhett coming up. Also, Riley Green on your home for the most country. It's Luke Bryan now. Just celebrated his 50th birthday a few weeks ago. Here's Rain is a Good Thing. Froggy 99.9.

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Dr. Wetmore, Brunette, and Froggy. 99.9 after 3. Brian Scott, we're getting closer to quitting time this afternoon. John Morgan, now this is Kid Myself. Froggy, 99.9.

one today. Partly cloudy, 92. Going to be clear with some clouds tonight, 68. Then tomorrow, partly cloudy, 91. Again, get this, 97 by Wednesday. Yeah. It's going to be hot. It's Josh Ross now. Here's Hate How You Look.

0: Justin Lynch, Easy to Love, and Froggy 99.9. Punch the Monkey at the Zoo in Japan. You know which one. He just, remember him? He's the one that was getting bullied by his mom, and then like nobody would play with him. So then finally they got him his own little stuffed monkey, and they became best friends. And the whole world is like, I love Punch the Monkey. It's all about it. Get this. Over the weekend, he celebrated his one-year birthday, received thousands of hilarious birthday messages from fans from around the world who have been watching his adorable online videos. Turns out millions of adults spent their Saturday morning sending well wishes to Punch the Monkey, proving that the internet can still be a wonderful place when we let it in, right?
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world's got me rolling 6 days a week. Whole lot of work and not much sleep. But I love what I do. Yeah, I know it's what I signed up for. Chasing dreams from shore to shore.

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On Froggy 99.9, I've got your forecast coming up. Going to get even hotter yet this week. By midweek, it's going to be even warmer than it was today. Details on the way. It's Bailey Zimmerman now. 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

Luke Combs, Sleepless in a Hotel Room on Froggy 99.9. Your Froggy forecast, partly cloudy and warm yet the rest of this afternoon and evening tonight. Now, going to be mostly cloudy, 68. Then tomorrow, partly cloudy, 91. Mostly sunny, 97 on Wednesday. It's Sam Hunt now. 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

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You know what I'm talking about. Froggy 99.9. It's Brian Scott with Low Cash now. This is Hometown Home on Froggy. We can-

0: Alexander Cade, straight for the hearts and Froggy 99.9. 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

Jay Brown and Woman on Froggy 99.9. We are so close to quitting time. Almost there. Some people already hit their quitting time. We're close to five, though. It's coming up here in just a few minutes. Right now, it's Jason and me. Don't tell him me. Froggy 99.9.

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country song. That's Hardy and favorite country song on Froggy 99.9. Your forecast for the rest of this afternoon, partly cloudy skies. And those temps hanging in the lower 90s. Now tonight, mostly cloudy, 68. Tomorrow, partly cloudy, 91. Mostly sunny and hot on Wednesday with a high of 97. 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

Ella Langley, be her on Froggy 99.9, your home for the wake-up call with Scotch and Mandy and Scotty McCreary and Hootie the Blowfish. 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

0: That is Zach Toppin South, the Sanity on Froggy 99.9. 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